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The last time we talked, Mr. Smith, you reduced me to tears.

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0: Black hole is a region of space where matter has condensed to such a high density that the gravity at its surface is so high that you cannot escape it. 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And once you fall in, you are never coming back.
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They say that when you get married,

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1: Hello, it's Ray here. Please get nice and comfortable and lock your phones, because the story is about to begin. Ladies and gentlemen, I'm gonna tell you about one of the many men. Name is irrelevant, height is irrelevant. He was 1 out of 10, I wish that I knew it then. I'm still recovering.

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1: Too dirty to clean my act up. 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